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2: Radio B.
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3: 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So we get to choose our families. We are not limited by biology. We get to make ourselves and we get to make our families.

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2: 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We have the entire area under electronic surveillance. In addition to closed circuit TV scanners, we have directional microphones in every room.
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0: I don't get it. 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But all he does is lie around and read poetry.
1: A slick, smooth, fast talk.

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0: me go. 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